we were just two lovers. 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Radio on blast, make the moment last. She got solar power. Minutes feel like hours.

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2: It's our party, we can do what we want. 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It's our party, we can love what we want. We can kiss who we want, we can screw what we want. 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